0: Split Ends, a classic hit. Cruise 1323. Message to my girl. It's Kev Mulcahy here. It's all about the Crows final tomorrow night and the Royal Adelaide Show. But if neither of those things float your boat and you need a bit of culture, look no further than Her Majesty's Theatre. The Great Gatsby, a jazz ballet odyssey, is playing at the moment with a huge big live band dancing. What else could you ask for? And reimagining the F. Scott Fitzgerald timeless classic, which we probably all studied in school, didn't we? That's happening at Her Majesty's Theatre until September 6th. Gloria Gaynor and Barnsley for you coming up after this on Cruise.
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0: It's the classic hits for your Friday workday. Getting you closer to your weekend. It's Cruise 1323. We're not done with the classic hits. Coming up, Cher with a song that she did not want to record, but she's probably glad she did now because it gave her resurgence in popularity in the late 80s. That song is coming up with Elton John, Berlin and George Harrison right after we check Cruise News.
1: Hello, I'm Greg Jenner. I'm the host of You're Dead to Me, the comedy podcast that takes history seriously. 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
7: Morning, I'm Jackie Lim. Another update out of Nepal, where two Australians have been found alive overnight. The federal government says it still holds serious concerns for the 36 Aussies unaccounted for amid the flooding disaster. It comes as a team of 40 drone operators make their way to the disaster zone to help with search and rescue operations. A showdown is brewing over Labor's migration plans, with fears tighter visa rules will lead to further staff shortages. It comes as our top economists say the housing crisis is so deep it could take a generation to fix. An undersupply of homes combined with high rates and high costs locking many young Aussies out of the market. Shadow Treasurer Tim Wilson on Seven says amid the desperate need for tradies to build houses, skilled migrants should not be turned away.
8: We absolutely believe that the migration program should be focused on the skilled trades that Australia needs for our national interest.
7: Hawaii is bracing for the impact of a powerful storm. Hurricane Lowell is a Category 4 system, packing winds of up to 225 k's an hour. It's expected to hit sometime this weekend. Gen Z could be driving Australia's brick-and-mortar retail revival. New Snapchat research shows 44% are shopping and spending in-store more than a year ago, outpacing every other generation. Researchers say young shoppers are increasingly looking for real-world experiences and social connection. And feminist author and activist Gloria Steinem has died at the age of 92. She's widely regarded as one of the most influential figures in the fight for gender equality.
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7: In sport, the NRL's oldest rivalry will be set aside tonight to honour Rabbitohs star Jai Arrow amid his MND diagnosis. The beloved Bunny will notch up his 100th game for the club. Club CEO Blake Solly telling Seven it's going to be an emotional evening.
9: We just want him to celebrate those last moments he gets to run out with his teammates and enjoy the adoration that he's well earned.
7: And the AFL finals continue tonight with the Blues and Cats to go head-to-head. Hawthorn took the first spot in the prelim, defeating the Dockers last night. That's the latest in news and sport.
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10: 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Showers and windy 17 tomorrow. A possible shower for Sunday 17 and partly cloudy 19 on Monday. 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
11: Morning, it's Kev Mulcahy here. Hey, when is a song that's ripped off an idea from another song not a rip-off? It might be this one from Elton John. You see, when he was touring Australia in 1971, he heard Eagle Rock from Daddy Cool. He liked that idea of Eagle Rock so much that he took it back to the UK and wrote Crocodile Rock. But it sounds nothing like it, so it could be hardly considered a rip-off, really. Here's Elton at Cruise.

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Coming up, a band that started out life as The Bangs. Not the most appropriate name for an all-female band, so they changed it to The Bangles, and the rest is history. Right after Tom Jones at Cruise.

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0: 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Adelaide's Gold 1323 is coming.

Van Halen's Jump. At Classic Hits Cruise 1323, as we jump into the Royal Adelaide Show for another year. I was there yesterday setting up our stand for Ned Kelly Wines. You've got to come and see us, by the way, at Ned Kelly Wines during the week if you're heading to the Royal Show. But all of the exhibitors and all of the carnies are absolutely pumped to get this Royal Adelaide Show underway. Not so sure what the mood will be like in about 10 days' time. I think everybody's going to be absolutely exhausted. But if you want to go along to the Royal Adelaide Show, well, this is your final chance to score tickets at the Cruise Win page. Just register your details now. It's brought to you by the Royal Adelaide Show, presented by Drake's. Don't go Shomo. Go to the Royal Adelaide Show and get your tickets now. John Farnham and Fleetwood Mac for you right after this.

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0: It's the classic hits for your Friday workday. Cruise 1323. How's your weather looking for the weekend? Well, it's not that flash, to be honest. It's going to be windy to kick off the Royal Adelaide Show tomorrow and for the Crows final tomorrow night. A few showers about tomorrow and for Father's Day on Sunday as well. It's one of those trivia questions you get at trivia nights. What is the biggest selling double live album of all time? Well, one of the songs from that album is coming up within the next 15 minutes, along with Roxette, The Cranberries, and a guy who's going to be at the Entertainment Centre in March next year. It's Bryan Adams.
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8: Morning, I'm Jackie Lim. Two more Australians have been found safe in Nepal. It takes the total number of Aussies who remain unaccounted for in the flood-stricken region down to 36. Treasurer Jim Chalmers telling the ABC a desperate search continues.
9: I can confirm that two more Australians were located overnight. That would be a huge relief to the loved ones of these two Australians who've been located. But we still have very serious concerns for the 36 Australians that we haven't been able to locate yet.
8: One of Australia's leading economists says there's no quick fix for the housing crisis. NAB's Sally Ald warns affordability challenges could take a generation to sort out, with supply shortages continuing to push prices out of reach. The comments come as NAB predicts house prices across the capital cities could decline by around 7%. State and territory governments are preparing to challenge proposed changes to private health insurance rebates for those over 65. It sparked fears thousands will drop their insurance altogether, increasing pressure on already stretched public hospitals. Health ministers are meeting in Sydney today. And Father's Day is this Sunday, and ANZ has revealed around $750 million will be spent on dads this weekend. Matt Bowen from ING tells Seven cinema tickets and dining out are among the popular choices this year.
10: Bookstores and news agencies are up 25% on Father's Day weekend last year, so plenty of books being given out for dad, maybe some lotto tickets as well. Takeaway alcohol, that was up about 20%.
7: Cruise 1323 Sport.
8: In sport, Jai Arrow says he's looking forward to running out for his 100th NRL match tonight. He'll lead the Bunnies out for their final home and away clash against the Roosters. Switching codes, and the Cats and Blues do battle tonight in the AFL's first elimination final. And Nick Kyrgios has accepted a 1-month ban for testing positive to cocaine, given he was initially suspended in August for failing a drug test at an ATP tournament in June. He'll be allowed to compete again from today. The penalty was reduced for agreeing to enter a treatment program. That's the latest in news and sport.
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1: Showers in 21 today, showers and windy 17 tomorrow, a possible shower for Sunday 17 and partly cloudy 19 on Monday. 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
3: Hey, it's Kev. Okay, I can hear it from here already, you know. I can hear the sound of those banjos from that ribs van at the Royal Adelaide Show. What's your favourite food of the Royal Show? Is it the Dagwood dog? Mine would have to be the American donuts. They're hot, they're delicious, and look, they're baking all the time. Royal Show starts tomorrow. Looking forward to it. We've got Peter Frampton from Frampton Comes Alive for you right after this one from Roxette at Cruise.

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0: 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On October 1st, Cruise 1323 is glowing up. 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

0: Bee Gees, the classic hits, Cruise 1323. You know Proud Mary for Creedence Clearwater Revival? Well, John Fogerty says he ripped it off from a classical song.
1: That was kind of like Beethoven's Fifth.
0: Mm-hmm.

0: Beethoven's Fifth.
1: Yeah, I can hear that. Yeah. Credence Proud Mary's coming up right after Bertie Higgins and Key Largo at Cruise.

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Sure, there's a cruise court in Parralawi, but there's a gold street in Manapara, Gold Place in Shido Park, and a golden way leading to Golden Grove. 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On October 1st, Adelaide is glowing up. 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

0: It's the classic hits for your Friday workday at Cruise 1323. It's Kev Mulcahy, about to get into another hour of the sizzling 70s. So I'll be heading to the Royal Adelaide Show, go for a ride on the Mad Mouse, take the chairlift, see the French Hell Drivers in the arena, and then take home a Sunny Boy show bag. What? None of that exists anymore? Well, it did in the 70s. Just as well, we've got Lynyrd Skynyrd, Supertramp and Dire Straits from the 70s for you right after this at Cruise.
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9: Hey there, I'm Jackie Lim. State and Territory Health Ministers are gathering in Sydney today with a growing aged care crisis expected to dominate talks. States and Territories are set to push Federal Health Minister Mark Butler for urgent action on hospital bed block. More than 3,600 patients are stuck in public hospitals despite being cleared to leave, largely due to shortages in aged care and home support packages. The floodwaters may be receding in Nepal, but aid agencies say the trauma is only beginning for many children. World Vision National Director Roslyn Gabriel says emergency support and counselling are now a key focus of the recovery effort.
10: World Vision will be looking to see how we can support them in our programs. We prioritise children first and women, and we make sure that when we are distributing things, the women and children are at the beginning of the line.
9: 36 Aussies are still unaccounted for, with Australia sending a specialist drone team to help with search and rescue efforts. The UN is warning the current El Niño could be the strongest we've seen since modern records began. The agency warns it'll increase the risk of floods, drought and extreme heat, with the weather pattern expected to hang around until at least February. The online generation is going offline. New Snapchat research reveals almost half of Gen Zs are shopping in-store more often and spending more than they were a year ago. They're significantly outpacing every other generation, with four times the number of store visits than baby boomers. And Aldi has claimed the title of Australia's most trusted supermarket for a third straight year.
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9: In sport, Alex de Minaur's US Open campaign is over. Australia's top-ranked player has been knocked out in the second round, suffering a straight sets defeat to his Dutch opponent in just under 3 hours. And Titans star Jaden Campbell will notch up his 100th game milestone in tonight's clash against the Dolphins. In tonight's early game, the Roosters battle the Rabbitohs in what's said to be an emotional affair as Bunny star Jai Arrow prepares to mark the end of his NRL career with a 100th club appearance. That's the latest in news and sport.
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11: Showers in 21 today, showers and windy 17 tomorrow, a possible shower for Sunday 17 and partly cloudy 19 on Monday. And Adelaide Radio is getting a glow up. Gold is coming. 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
7: Showers and 21 the top today. It's currently 15 degrees. I'm Monique Crichton with the 1 o'clock update. A team of 15 fire and rescue specialists has left Sydney bound for flood-ravaged Nepal. Jeremy Futrell from Fire and Rescue New South Wales has told the ABC the aim of their mission.
8: They've got a range of remote sensing tools on there which will help them sort of look through the dirt, so to speak. I guess it'll allow them to understand where the dirt is, where the structures are, and help guide the decision-making for the local emergency management authorities to understand where they can put their resources.
7: It comes as two more Aussies were found safe and well, leaving 36 on the missing list. Police are investigating any links between a service station robbery at Hillcrest last night and others in the northern suburbs. Three male teens, one armed with a hammer, demanded cash and cigarettes from staff in the Northeast Road servo. They're still on the run. An investigation is underway after a woman was found collapsed on the road at Seaford Meadows this morning. The female, aged in her 20s, found unconscious on Stern Road just before 5. She was rushed to hospital, but her condition is not considered life-threatening. State health ministers have held talks with their federal counterpart over changes to private health rebates, warning it'll increase pressure on public hospitals. But Mark Butler has been quick to push back.
9: Have a look at the government's modelling. Have a look at the independent modelling done by the University of Melbourne. Rather than simply accepting arguments that in the past have been shown to be self-serving from the insurance industry.
7: They've also been pushing for more federal funding for home care packages with the aim of moving elderly patients out of public hospitals and into aged care beds. And hundreds of thousands of dollars worth of rare wine has been stolen from storage depots across three states. It was being held in secure vaults and monitored 24/7.
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7: Geelong and Carlton face off tonight in an elimination final. The winner will play the Dockers next up after Fremantle was outclassed by the Hawks in Perth. Adelaide's got Callum Archie back for tomorrow night's match with the Bulldogs, with Zach Taylor the unlucky out. And Dane Sweeney has become the Aussie to watch at the US Open after reaching the third round with a four-set win, while Alex de Minaur lost his second round match in straight sets.
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7: Showers about today. 21 the top, windy with showers easing tomorrow, and 17. Partly cloudy and 17 for Father's Day on Sunday. Then partly cloudy and 18 on Monday. It's currently 15 degrees and Adelaide Radio is getting a glow up. 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
11: Afternoon, it's Bilko. It's Friday officially. Weekend might still be a couple of hours off. Don't forget, tomorrow, Royal Adelaide Show begins. Got a family pass yet? More of those freebies at the win page at the Cruise website right now. Apparently, Adelaide Oval is giving out free roof climbs this month. Details on that coming up as well. And the man who wrote a couple of killer songs for Elvis, his only...

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1323, the man who came to Nashville with $1,000 to his name, wrote Elvis's Kentucky Rain before becoming a crossover artist in 1981. So songwriter to song singer by the time the 80s came around. Eddie Rabbit, Love a Rainy Night. Plenty of those still to come too. Into the small faces right now. It's all about getting itchy at the park and complaining to mum at Cruise.

0: Steve Winwood, formerly of Traffic and the Spencer Davis Group. That's him solo from the 80s, Higher Love. Classic hits, Cruise 1323. You've got Bilko on air and on iHeart this afternoon. The weather slowly improving throughout September. Now, Adelaide Oval, icon that it is. The Crows love it. We've got a big bash thing coming up in October. Your chance to be a part of that. They're offering for September roof climbs. However, they will cover the cost of the kids' climbs throughout the month. That's for the day and twilight climbs, of course. Kids between 8 and 15 can join for free if you get a paying adult. Imagine what it's like being the top of the world, taking in one of the most iconic views ever. If you want details, just wander onto the Adelaide Oval or check the Crew's website for more.
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0: Started right from five this afternoon. This is Adelaide's Classic Hits. Cruise 1323. There are calls for our good mate Tex Walker, who retired this year, to be honoured in some way. Maybe a bronze statue, maybe naming a goal square after him. Any suggestions, you can leave them at the Cruise website. While you're on there, head to the win page. Chance to get the last of those family passes to the Royal Adelaide Show starting tomorrow.
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10: Showers and 21 the top today. It's currently 18 degrees. I'm Monique Crichton with the 2 o'clock update. 36 Aussies are among the 4,200 people still missing in flood-ravaged Nepal and Tibet. The mission to find them is being boosted by the addition of 15 fire and rescue experts from the East Coast. They've left Sydney today on a 14-day mission, along with a range of remote sensing tools. Labor's Jim Chalmers faced the media earlier after two other Australians had finally made contact.
13: Good news that two Australians have been located overnight. We are concerned for the 36 who are still unaccounted for.
10: That's thanks to the ABC. An attempt to smuggle 163 native reptiles from Sydney to Hong Kong has landed a 21-year-old man in court. It's alleged 38 packages were intercepted between December and March, with the likes of blue-tongued lizards and Cunningham skinks hidden in parcels of leather bags and slippers. A reptile breeder's residence in our northern suburbs was also raided as part of the investigation. There's been plenty of interest in the state's dual trade apprenticeships. Enrolments have doubled in the past 12 months for automotive dual trades. Education Minister Lucy Hood says the National First program launched in 2024.
14: This means it's an apprenticeship where you get to combine automotive electrical with another certificate in either light, heavy or agricultural machinery or automotive.
10: Virgin Australia is flying high. The airline has once again been named the nation's most trusted travel and tourism brand, according to Roy Morgan. That's the fourth year in a row. And it was a four-way split in Powerball last night, the $20 million shared between the winners in New South Wales, Queensland and Victoria.
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10: The Crows have locked in their team for tomorrow night's elimination final against the Doggies here at Adelaide Oval. They've made just the one change. Callum Archie returning from a sore calf for his first September action with Adelaide. Zach Taylor is the unlucky out after straining his hammy against the Giants. It's a doubleheader in the NRL tonight, with the Roosters facing the Rabbitohs and the Titans taking on the Dolphins. And Aussie

0: Kyrgios is free to compete in tennis once again after accepting a one-month ban for testing positive to cocaine.
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0: Showers today, 21 the top, windy with showers easing tomorrow and 17, partly cloudy and 17 on Sunday, then partly cloudy and 18 on Monday. It's currently 18 degrees and Adelaide Radio is getting a glow up. Gold is coming. 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
3: G'day. It's Bilko, Sunday, Father's Day, of course. Hope you got a couple of things sorted. Passes to the Royal Adelaide Show could be good, or maybe head to the Adelaide Arcade. Henry's Artisans are doing a pop-up shop on the balcony level for a chance to handcraft something in leather. Maybe a wallet, maybe a belt, maybe a glove or two. Does Dad need a glove for the garden? Anyway, today and tomorrow is your chance to do that. Just say you got something handcrafted and something a bit special. Looking forward to that. Musically, on the way, couple of guys who were better songwriters than singers, so they say. Classic hits. Cruise 1323.

Sure, there's a cruise court in Parralowie, but there's a gold street in Manapara, Gold Place in Shido Park, and a golden way leading to Golden Grove. It's a sign. On October 1st, Adelaide is glowing up. Gold 1323 is coming.

through Chandler's Hill and Happy Valley Classic Hits, Cruise 1323. There's the band that started with a newspaper ad. Daniel Jones already playing in a band called Red Edge, which included his brother, but they needed a singer, so Dan put an ad in the paper. And one of the people who answered that ad was Darren Hayes, who at the time was studying at uni, working in a record shop. He auditioned and got the job. In fact, Darren's first performance with Savage Garden was in front of just four people in Toowoomba when nobody knew them. But they realised as time went on, they were better songwriters than singers, but God, they left us with a legacy, didn't they? So did this guy, Shane Howard from 82. This is the one that put Goanna on the map on Cruise.

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on air and on iHeart. Classic Hits, Cruise 1323. It's Bilko. I'm a dad. I've been dropping hints with the fam about what we need to do Sunday for Father's Day. Now, I struggle between a sweet treat and a beer. And I can't believe Pirate Life Brewing and Villies have come together with a collab that is right up my alley. It's a craft beer that's so different. I'm not sure how it's going to work. That's why I'm keen to taste test this special beer. They make it with malted barley, oats, wheat. The beer, they say, has a toffee hue, this barrage of biscuity notes, and even hints of vanilla and coconut and candied

0: passion fruit. Those with a sweet tooth will get an amazing hit. Just letting the family know, Pirate Life, Port Adelaide have got it. So is the District Sky City. I think somewhere in South Melbourne's got it if you want to travel that way. However, I think Sunday's sorted, don't you?
1: It's been recently brought to our attention the name Cruise isn't as cool as we thought it was. Feedback included. Somewhere you need seasick tablets. Sounds expensive. 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

0: Gretchen O'Connell getting the weekend started from 5 this afternoon. This is Adelaide's Classic Hits. Cruise 13-23. The sport. Oh, my God, the Hawks. Ending Fremantle's 12-game winning streak in Perth. What a way to go. And looks like Matthew Nix may have to cover Zach Taylor's injury with a bit of experience. We'll see how that plays out. Musically, a beautiful piano tune from someone who played piano for Elvis Presley. You remember Steve Forbit? In fact, that song of his dedicated to a former Supreme is the song about her. We'll find out.
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15: 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Breakdown north-south spiderway near the Bolivar Interchange. 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Some debris on the freeway at Bridgewater. Plus ongoing roadworks on the Salisbury Highway, Salisbury, East of Parade, Gilman. Henley Beach Road, 40. Fordham, also North Sats Motorway, Dry Creek, Kevin Road as well in Dry Creek, Anzac Highway, Ashford and Lonsdale Road at Hallett Cove as well. 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
3: Showers and 21 the top today. It's currently 19 degrees. I'm Monique Crichton with a 3 o'clock update. A 57-year-old woman has been reported for drink driving after a crash at Marlston overnight. Police allege she blew 0.264 when breath tested after colliding with a strobe pole at the corner of Marion Road and Galway Avenue just after midnight. We're being reminded to take extra care when driving near Wayville from tomorrow as the Royal Adelaide Show begins. The usual 25k an hour speed limits will be in place around the showground, and the RAA is urging us to plan our trip with lots of public transport available. The show runs until Sunday week. Relief in Nepal with a second person rescued from a hydropower tunnel 9 days after the area was ravaged by catastrophic flooding. The first was pulled alive from the tunnel hours ago, with images showing the man being carried from the site on a rescuer's shoulder. 36 Aussies are still unaccounted for, with the death toll passing 1,200. Days on from CommBank's grim housing value prediction, NAB has issued its own, saying it could take a generation to make home ownership affordable again. Shadow Treasurer Tim Wilson telling Nine high taxes, high costs and supply issues are causing the drop, but is happening at the wrong end of the market.
4: The data shows the drop in house prices is at the top end, not at first home buyer entry level housing.
3: Tributes are flowing for feminist icon Gloria Steinem following her death. The 92-year-old remembered as a fearless trailblazer, with Hillary Clinton, Nancy Pelosi and Billie Jean King among those honouring her. And Robert and Bindi Irwin have posted on their social media to mark the 20th anniversary of their father's death. Bindi sharing a video of Steve talking about her birth, where the wildlife warrior declares himself the proudest father on the face of the earth. Her brother Robert marking the anniversary with a photo of himself as a baby with his dad, saying, "Your legacy is forever."
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3: Alex de Minaur has endured his earliest US Open exit in 5 years. The sixth seed crashed out in straight sets in the second round. That leaves Dane Sweeney as the last Aussie standing in the men's draw. He's $400,000 richer after reaching the third round. And the San Francisco 49ers have touched down in Melbourne ahead of next week's blockbuster at the MCG. They'll take on the LA Rams in the first ever regular season matchup here in Australia.
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3: Showers today, 21 the top, windy with showers easing tomorrow, and 17, partly cloudy and 17 on Sunday, then partly cloudy and 18 on Monday. It's currently 19 degrees and Adelaide Radio is getting a glow up. Gold is coming. 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
8: 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Good afternoon. A big weekend of footy coming up. Crows and the Bulldogs game tomorrow. You can imagine all those precincts around the Adelaide Oval rubbing their hands with all the visitors and money coming to town. We, of course, will bring you the City Swans Brisbane Lions game from around 2:30 from the SCG. 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

0: Andrew Hilton and Glenelg Classic Hits, Cruise 1323. That's Steve Forbert, Romeo's tune. Nothing to do with Romeo, in fact, dedicated to the founding member of the Supremes. Her name was Florence Ballard, who at 32 died because of a music industry that never looked after her. That, in fact, was Steve Forbert's protest at the industry. Quite sad. On the way, the John Lennon song that proved he didn't need the Beatles.
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2: 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While stocks last at JB, Kilkenny, Lights Out, Regency Road, Humphreys Terrace, a breakdown on the north-south spiderway near the Bolivar Interchange, Menzies Steelworks, Unley Road, Blair Road, Hawthorne, some debris on the freeway at Bridgewater, and roadworks continuing still the Salisbury Highway, Salisbury, Easter Parade at Gilman, Henley Beach Road, Fulham, Old North East Road, Campbelltown, Anzac Highway, Ashford and Lonsdale Road at Howard Cove. 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

On air and on iHeart, classic hits. Cruise 1323, the song George Michael wrote while Andrew was still around as Wham. Never got around to doing that song. It came out in his solo career post-Wham, of course. Everyone looking forward to the big game tomorrow night, Adelaide Oval. Of course, the Crows against the Bulldogs. We will have the Sydney Swans-Brisbane Lions game here on the radio from 2:30.

0: can imagine who's rubbing their hands. Everyone around the Adelaide Oval precinct, they're expecting a 30% boost to food and beverage, 50,000 fans wandering through the hotels. In fact, being a Saturday night, people stay longer compared to those Thursday matches. The timing is particularly good because you go back to 2025, Crows were playing Collingwood on a Thursday night and the semi-final against Hawthorn on the Friday. Hotel occupancy rates were 93%. And they expect that to be fairly similar this weekend. So, yeah, great tourist boost for the city and may get a bit crowded, but be patient.
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0: Coming up, Adelaide's Classic Hits, Cruise 1323, Al Jardine's birthday yesterday. One of the founding members of the Beach Boys. He left and then came back, responsible for one of their biggest songs. We'll do some Beach Boys coming up between now and 5 this afternoon. If you're looking for a couple of things to do, coast trek around the Fleury Peninsula will get Dad a little bit fit. The River Torrens Running Fest is on Sunday, a chance to even do a 2K stroll. If that's what you want, but taking the river views, you'll love that. And the show, Royal Adelaide Show, of course. May still be a couple of family passes at the Cruise Win page, if you're lucky.
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5: 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In Herbray, a motorbike accident at the bottom of the freeway near the old toll gates. Some debris on the freeway down track at Bridgewater as well. Emergency still works Sunday Road, Belair Road, Hawthorne. Plus ongoing road works on Richmond Road, Keswick, Salisbury Highway, Salisbury, Henley Beach Road, Fulham, North South Motorway, Dry Creek, Anzac Highway, Ashford, Lonsdale Road, Hallett Cove and Easter Parade at Gilman as well. 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
8: Down to 12 tonight. It's currently 19 degrees. I'm Monique Crichton with the 4 o'clock update. We're one of multiple states bracing for a wet and wild start to the weekend. A rain band is heading from WA across South Australia and on to Victoria, Tasmania and New South Wales. There are warnings for damaging winds, storms, even flooding in some parts. Dual trade apprenticeships are on the rise here in SA. There's been a doubling of enrolments in the past 12 months for automotive dual trades. Education Minister Lucy Hood says the state is leading the way.
9: What we're doing is making sure that apprentices can have a dual trade. It means that they can work on the electrical elements of a vehicle and to choose whether they take on light vehicle, heavy vehicle, agricultural machinery certificates.
8: A ray of hope in flood-ravaged Nepal with two workers pulled alive from a hydropower tunnel. The rescues come 9 days after the region was inundated. Bird flu cases continue to spread with Tasmania recording detections in two new locations. New South Wales has also registered 3 more events linked to the H5 strain. Retailers and the hospitality sector will be pleased to see Father's Day drop on Sunday. We're tipped to spend between $650 and $750 million this year, according to Roy Morgan and ANZ.
10: Cinema tickets are up 15% and then also cafes and restaurants, much expected. Obviously, a very busy weekend to get out and dine with your dad. The average spend is about $135 each, Dad.
8: That's Matt Bowen from ING on 7. And the Screaming Jets have locked in an interesting gig next month. They'll be the entertainment for the final night of action at Sydney's Wentworth Park, the home of Greyhound Racing and Glebe.
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8: The AFL finals continue tonight with a sellout crowd expected at the MCG to see the Blues and Cats go head to head. While Lions star Dane Zorko says the chance of a three-peat isn't part of their discussions as they get ready to kick off their finals campaign against the Swans tomorrow afternoon.

0: in. He admits it was a focus early in the season, but not so much now.
1: We understand it's sitting there, but that's not our motivation. Our motivation is simply going out there, playing some really good football, and the results will take care of itself. Our process is the most important thing in this.
0: Cruz will have coverage of that game from 2:30 tomorrow. And Jess Fox is back on top in Paris. The Aussie canoe champion has claimed gold in the K1 at the ICF World Cup.
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0: Down to 12 tonight. Windy with showers easing tomorrow, a top of 21. Partly cloudy and 17 on Sunday, then partly cloudy and 18 on Monday. It's currently 19 degrees and Adelaide Radio is getting a glow up. Gold is coming. 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
4: hits. Cruise 1323. It's Bilko in the chair till Christian O'Connell gets in from 5 this afternoon. Saturday, the Crows-Bulldogs match will be interesting. Wayne Walker, father of our very own retiree Taylor Walker, will be in the stands with a holdover family from Broken Hill. This could be the swan song for Taylor. That's if the Crows don't make the grand final. Be a great prezi for them to win. Tex will do well, we know. We need that bronze statue made for him, don't we? That killer instinct out every chance we get. Here's the killer queen for a killer instinct at Cruise 1323.

0: through Theverton and West Beach. Classic hits, Cruise 1323. That is the Beach Boys. One of their founding members, Al Jardine, celebrated his birthday yesterday. Al was convinced by Brian to come and join the band because he could harmonise beautifully. The trouble was Al preferred folk music, went off to uni for a while, then came back and helped them get their first number one, which was, of course, Help Me Rhonda. That was Good Vibrations right there. The Great White Duke, the man who changed every time he brought an album out. One of his great changes on the way.
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2: 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Amidst his Steelworks Army Road, Belair Road, Hawthorne. Otherwise, ongoing roadworks, Richmond Road, Keswick, Salisbury Highway, Salisbury, Henley Beach Road, Fulham, Marion Road, West Richmond, Lower North East Road, Campbelltown, Anzac Highway, Ashford, and there's a Canberra Zoo on Midway Road at Elizabeth Park. 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
8: Down to 12 tonight. Windy with showers easing tomorrow. A top of 21. Partly cloudy and 17 on Sunday, then partly cloudy and 18 on Monday. It's currently 19 degrees and Adelaide Radio is getting a glow up. Gold is coming. Cruise 1323.
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0: Oh, we are lighting up, Crows fans, aren't we? Classic hits, Cruise 1323, Bilko on air and on iHeart this afternoon. Matthew Nix had a very interesting training sesh on Wednesday, had the staff and players bond in this shape-changing exercise. They had to hold hands together as a group and then change shapes pretty darn quickly, which went out on Insta. I noticed the Port team have commented on it. In fact, they said it's the best thing they've seen since the Power Stance of 2017. Of course, that was the most infamous pre-game ritual in AFL history. Happened during the 2017 AFL Grand Final. They adopted it in the series. All 22 players and then coach Don Pike would stand perfectly still, spaced evenly apart with limbs wide, chest puffed and arms by their sides to stare down the opponents during the national anthem. Now, it worked in the finals, backfired on Grand Final day where the Crows suffered a devastating 48-point loss to the Richmond Tigers. Don't want to bring that hoodoo back to them, but Matthew Nix, love the team bonding. Keep more of that going tomorrow.
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0: 5 o'clock news on the way. The weekend is starting. Adelaide's Classic Hits Cruise 13:23. We have the Sydney Swans Brisbane Lions match from the G tomorrow afternoon from 2:30. Of course, leaving us free for the Saturday night jukebox. Looking forward to that. The Crows and the Bulldogs tomorrow. Go the Crows. And I'm off on holidays. I'll be back in a couple of weeks' time, back Monday the 21st. You have a good time, eh?
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5: 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Adelaide traffic.
6: Census night was Tuesday the 11th of August. There's still time to complete and the census every answer matters, authorised by the Australian Bureau of Statistics, Canberra. Wet roads, so take care out there and Dry Creek. Problems with the boom gates at the level crossing, Magazine Road, Cormac Road. Motorbike accident as well at the bottom of the freeway near the old toll gate in Erbray. Emergency sewer works, Army Road, Belair Road, Hawthorne. Road works continuing to Richmond Road, Keswick, Salisbury Highway, Salisbury. Easter Parade, Gilman. Also Marion Road, West Richmond, Lower North East Road, Campbelltown, Lonsdale Road, Hallett Cove. 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
8: Down to 12 tonight. It's currently 20 degrees. I'm Monique Crichton with the 5 o'clock update. Mother Nature has left multiple states on edge leading into the weekend. There's a warning regarding moderate flooding in parts of Victoria and Tasmania, while Greater Sydney will be on alert for bushfires tomorrow. Damaging winds are forecast here in SA. David Crock from the Bureau says parts of the Mount Lofty Ranges could cop 110k-an-hour winds.
9: Adelaide itself, not in the warning area, but it will be a windy night and morning.
8: Human remains have been found near Port Augusta, where search crews have been looking for a man missing since January. They're yet to determine if it's the person they've been seeking at Yorkeys Crossing. Police say a woman found collapsed on the road at Seaford Meadows this morning hadn't been assaulted. They say there's nothing suspicious in relation to the incident in Stern Road. There's hope of saving more hydropower workers from tunnels in flood-ravaged Nepal after two were rescued earlier today. At least 39 others are known to be inside, but how many are alive remains to be seen. Our PM has spoken with his Nepali counterpart to extend condolences for the 1,200 people known to have died. 36 Australians are among the more than 4,000 still missing. A Chinese national will face court next month accused of trying to smuggle 163 native reptiles from Sydney to Hong Kong. The 21-year-old's been linked to 38 packages containing shingleback and blue-tongued lizards, dragon species and skinks. And Katy Perry reckons she's found true love with former Canadian PM Justin Trudeau. She's labelled him supportive and uplifting, helping her through her breakup with Orlando Bloom.
7: Cruise 1323 Sport.
8: Lions star Dane Zorko says the side is a little wary of Sydney despite missing a host of their stars through suspension. There was a lot of emotion from the Swans after their strong win over North Melbourne, and he's expecting more of the same tomorrow.
10: The resilience they showed in that game and what I saw after that was a group that was determined and galvanised more than ever, and they want to go deep into this final series. And having that superpower that your team comes together like that and you're playing for one another is a really dangerous thing to have.
8: Cruise will have coverage of that match from 2:30 tomorrow afternoon. Tonight, it's the Cats and Carlton at the G. And Adelaide has trained for the final time before tomorrow night's do-or-die clash with the Bulldogs.
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0: down to 12 tonight. Windy with showers easing tomorrow, a top of 17. Partly cloudy and 17 on Sunday, then partly cloudy and 18 on Monday. It's currently 20 degrees and Adelaide Radio is getting a glow up. Gold is coming. Cruise 1323.
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4: 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It is Friday, so we've got our Friday recommendations coming up. We call it Double Thumbs Up. We know what it's like on a Friday. There's too much choice of all these different TV shows and movies for you to stream. We cut through all that. Double Thumbs Up coming up next here on the Christian O'Connell Show.

0: Christian O'Connell's show. All right, the start of every Friday show, we call it Double Thumbs Up. We go around the team, we talk about the things that we're enjoying this week. Please tell me someone else has seen Ray Gun, the documentary on Netflix.
1: Yes, I watched it last night. Breaking Badly, what a great title, firstly. And also, they mustn't have told her the title of the documentary, because if someone said to her, oh yeah, we're going to do a documentary on it, we're going to call it Breaking Badly.
0: I think the pitch was Netflix.
1: Yes.
0: Documentary. You and your enabler husband. One word, enabler. He should have said something to her. In any relationship, one of you can be deluded. That's me and ours. You need someone else who's just going to give you some painful, hard truths. Hey, you know what? You can't break dance. Go on the world's biggest stage and then be surprised where they go, you're terrible.
1: It was completely his fault because she just was a bad breakdancer. She wasn't.
0: He poorly trained her.
1: He poorly trained her, but she wasn't doing all these crazy, terrible, embarrassing moves.
0: No.
1: And then he goes, I've had an idea for the finals.
0: Just freestyle it. Act like a toddler having a tantrum, and you watch those goals come our way.
1: And then he said he watched the performance, and he goes, it was the most beautiful thing I'd ever seen.
2: Oh, oh, nice.
0: When are you seeing that the rest of us untrained breakers?
1: Yeah.
0: But she's deeply charismatic.
1: She actually comes across quite well.
0: Yes.
1: Yes. Yeah, yes. Yeah, yeah.
0: And then there was other. She didn't learn a lesson. She entered other competitions.
1: And she kept. Yeah,
0: she kept going.
1: You can't say she's not persistent.
0: Australians love a battler.
1: They do.
0: But it was a lot. It was sad at times as the reaction personally. You know, when someone comes, we don't really think about. You just think, oh well, she did that. And you all pile on. You know, she became a worldwide joke. You never really slow down to think about the human level, what that would have been like for her. And obviously seeing the documentary and what she went through, and then the other side of it. But I thought it

0: was a lot sweeter and a hell of a lot funnier. And I think it was funnier, not for the reasons that even the filmmakers thought. It was a husband.
1: Yes, yeah. That husband needs to be locked up.
0: He should have his own show.
1: What's this to account for?
0: I think every couple should watch that and went, just so we understand, someone in this relationship needs to tell the truth.
1: If I'm about to become a national embarrassment, you must stop me.
0: Yes, yes, definitely. We're talking about Ray Gun, Breaking Badly. Brand new Netflix documentary dropped yesterday, as the kids say. It dropped. It's dropped. It's dropping. It's going to drop. And then it's dropped. It's dropped, guys. The show's dropping. This show is dropping right now. It's out now. I'm dropping it now, okay? The other thing I didn't realize is I didn't know. I know of the Nutbush. Mm-hmm. You know, no one warns you about the Nutbush. That some night you're going to be in a room and suddenly all Australians will just move as one. And no one warns you this is a thing. It's actually quite scary. You move to the side like, what are they doing? I didn't know the sprinkler was also one of your moves.
1: Me neither.
0: The Charleston, the Foxtrot countries all have their own unique dances, but yes. I didn't know yours with the sprinkler. How we all laughed at Reagan. I didn't realize, wait, man, there's 22 million of them that love doing the sprinkler.
1: I didn't realize, because it's such
0: And they
1: a...
0: say Australia has no culture. Exactly. What about the sprinkler?
1: What about the sprinkler? I had no idea myself that it was an Australian dance move. I knew it was a famous and, you know, very well-respected maneuver.
0: At school?
1: They didn't teach it at school. It's more just taught.
0: It's assumed.
1: It's like, you know how birds, when they're born, they know where to fly to migrate. Right. When you're an Australian,
0: you know the sprinkler.
1: You come out doing the sprinkler.
0: Yeah. Yeah. What about the rabbit and the roo? The kangaroo still, to me, it's like the Nike swoosh. That's a brand. Is that part of it as well? Just a sprinkler?
1: Just the sprinkler. No, that's a Ray Gun original. I think she's probably trademarked it as well.
0: So actually, she has.
1: Yeah.
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0: is a good
1: Hugo's the star of it.
2: Oh.
1: I really need it this week. It's been a nice kind of, it's a real slow burn. Oh. Bomb. But anyway, Patsy, what's Dalliance like? People are raving
2: about
1: it.
2: Well, it's huge because it's got Hugo, it's got David Wenham, Georgie Parker, oh, wow. Catherine McClements, Heather Mitchell, who I loved, in A Place to Call Home. Beautifully filmed in Sydney. It's a little six-episode series. I would describe it, Secret Life of Us was a huge show here. So it's kind of like that for retirees.
1: But you're working. But
2: endearingly, though, endearingly so. Like, it follows the lives of these group of 60-year-old or, you know, mates in their 60s. So it's a bit like Secret Life of Us, but for people who are in that decade of their life. And it's absolutely brilliant. And it's not what it seems. And
1: you
2: it
1: don't
2: kind
1: see
2: of
1: that.
2: Unravels.
1: You know these days how they organise on all the streaming services, you know, like crime thrillers. Documentary, sports documentaries, retirees. Getting Ready to Die, this is a show for you.
2: But it's about that season of your life and that you're not dead yet, that there's still a lot of living
1: winter's
2: to
1: coming
2: do,
1: for you,
2: right?
1: Mate. Hey, listen, no. Winter's. It's six episodes because you ain't going to do 12 seasons. You ain't going to do 12 seasons. You haven't got that much time left. It's not Game of Thrones. What it is it's two episodes.
2: But I love, micro I said last week, I love a six-episode series. I love it because then I can move on
1: like
2: to the
1: that.
2: Next thing.
1: No, because I want to know, if I'm going to invest in this relationship, meet me halfway. Don't be leaving so soon. You know, by the time you're really getting to know someone, you're saying goodbye. It's so hard.
2: But
1: so
2: it's got
1: hard.
2: A beautiful Hugo Weaving in there with the, you know, the hair and the beard and the look. I loved
1: That's
2: it.
1: So you need in a man, isn't it? You've got a hair and a beard. I'm getting in your truck.
2: No, it was brilliant. The other thing that I've noticed, this is like a really, it's just a little series on YouTube. It's called Family Dinner. It's a short little, it's got like comedy shorts. So each sort of episode, if you like, goes for, I don't know, 4 or 5 minutes. It's basically just a family set in the 80s, sitting around dinner and just the shenanigans that go on, just the conversation. And you think, oh, this family's so dysfunctional. And then you think, yeah, but that's actually like my family. Like, it's actually really relatable. If you like the Goldbergs, you will love
1: this. Oh, my God,
2: this.
1: I love the Goldbergs.
2: It's hilarious.
1: Well, brilliant.
2: It's called Family Dinner. You'll see it on YouTube. It's very, really, really funny.
1: All right, thanks, Pats. All right, double thumbs up for me this week. The new series of Slow Horses is the best one. I was lucky enough to see a preview of it last month. It is outstanding. Enjoy what we can. We're down to the last two seasons of Slow Horses. Been one of the best TV shows over the last couple of years, actually. Lanterns, I originally thought, not sure about this, has now become my current favourite TV show.
3: Is that the Green Lantern?
1: Yes.
3: Yes, my partner's watching that. He loves it.
1: It's got so much better. It's out. The episode 3, which came out this week, fellow Lantern fans, was incredible. Watched it twice. It's just got so much better.
3: What's his power? Is it?
1: It's the ring, but it's so much about why he didn't really earn the right to have the ring. But I know this is going to sound real. Like, what's happening, Christian? Sorry, has he turned into a 12-year-old boy?
3: Yeah, I've never heard you
1: as he brought his
3: that.
1: Comic books in for today's show.
4: Here you go, Volume 5.
1: I'm not one of those.
3: No, you don't watch any Marvel.
1: No, no, I really don't. This is DC. Oh, no. Hey. Okay. Just step back from the mic a bit, okay? Today's show is dropping. It's dropped, okay? Lanterns is fantastic. Started also watching the brand new season of The Gentlemen. The way it works with double thumbs up, if we don't like a show, we don't talk about it. That's all I've got to say with The Gentlemen. A lot of other people, Patsy, are watching Dalliance and saying how great it is.
2: 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They're
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6: 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The roads are wet, so take care out there. Problems with the boom gates at the level crossing on Magazine Road at Cormac Road, Dry Creek. A motorbike accident at the bottom of the freeway near the old toll gate in Herbray. Mersey Steelworks, Army Road, Belair Road, Hawthorne. Otherwise, ongoing roadworks, Salisbury Highway, Salisbury. Paul Rush Road, Kensington. Marion Road, West Richmond. Lower North East Road, Campbelltown. 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
1: Rosanna Mangiarelli here on 7 News. Police put showgoers on notice as the rides are given a final test run. Why Australia's housing crisis will take a generation to fix. And we go one-on-one with Isaac Rankin ahead of his first ever final.
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0: 14 on Monday. It's currently 20 degrees and Adelaide Radio is getting a glow up. Gold is coming. Cruise 1323.
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0: so wrong it ain't right. When I wrote that, you guys have ruined it.
1: No,
0: I can tell you're not dads.
1: I
0: don't endorse this.
1: You wrote,
0: anyway,
1: on,
0: fire up the gill for Father's Day. Have a feast at Harvey Norman. It's spring. Upgrade your barbecue. 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Hot deals. Hot deals. Thank you. That's a hot deal. Barbecue's in store and online right now. All right, so we've got to give away the barbecue to a deserving dad. Lots of them we're hearing about. Jude is 11 and he's on the line right now. Welcome to the show, Jude.
2: Hello.
0: Now, Jude, why don't you tell us about dad? Has he got the sizzle?
2: Yes. My dad is the absolute best dad because any instrument he holds, he can play very well.
0: Wow.
2: And he's the best artist in the world.
0: Yeah.
2: Absolutely better than anybody. And he doesn't need coffee for energy. He just needs hugs. Lots and lots of hugs.
0: Oh, my word. All dads are powered by hugs. That's all any dad needs. You don't worry about what gift to get this weekend. The hugs. Wow.
2: Yeah.
0: He's the best music. He sounds like the best musician in the world we've never heard of. This is incredible.
2: He is the best.
0: Oh, now what's your dad's name, Jude?
2: Adrian.
0: Adrian. Well, tell you what, he deserves the greatest artist that ever lived, a dad powered by hugs, is a dad amongst all of us dads. Your dad, Adrian,

0: means you've won it for your dad, Jude.
1: Yes.
0: Yes! You've won, Jude.
1: Wait, actually...
0: You are the winner, Jude.
1: Oh, wait. Oh my gosh.
0: Yeah. Is Dad in the car now?
1: Yes.
0: Is he there? Is he driving? Well, hopefully he's driving. You're not driving, Jude. You're 11. Yeah.
2: Hi, Christian. What? Just a messy fan of yours.
1: I listen to you every day. I love your show so much.
0: Well, I hopefully one day when I grow up, I get to be as talented as your dad. But until that day, I would just do a humble radio show, Jude. But, Jude, just hearing the love you've got for your dad, this is exactly what Father's Day is about. What an amazingly well-spoken and just such a lovely kid you are as well, Jude. Thanks for listening to the show.
1: Thank you.
0: Oh, you've been so good on the radio. Ever called a radio show before?
1: No, this is my first time.
0: What? It doesn't make any sense that you're that good. You're better than me. When you're ready, I'll hand the headphones over to you, Jude, okay?
1: Yes, please.
0: All right, until then, I'm... All right, take it easy. I still need another couple of years to have some mortgages and financials. Get my affairs in order. Give me another couple of years on this contract, then we'll see about it then. I've met my replacement, guys. Get ready for the future king of radio, young Jude. Jude and your dad, Adrian, congratulations. What a lovely father-son relationship you've got. Enjoy Sunday. Enjoy the barbecue, Adrian, as well. You're an awesome dad.
2: Thank you so much, Christian.
0: Pleasure. Have a great weekend.
1: Thank you.
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5: Hi there, I'm Sally Pearson. The Women's Basketball World Cup gets underway tonight. The Opals take on Puerto Rico in their opening group game this evening. The Aussies also naming Ezzie Magbegor as captain. Sydney FC has signed American duo Kenzie Rowling and Kylie Gillaney for the coming A-League women's season. The opening round gets underway next month. And no Aussies are left in the women's singles draw at the US Tennis Open, although big names Coco Gauff and Naomi Osaka both breezed into the third round earlier today.
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0: Christian O'Connell's show. Time for today's That Word Time Waster. We're looking for your dad movies. All right, dad movies. Dude, where's my lawnmower? I think I lent it to Bob.
1: Silver plus.
0: That's how they say. Dad Max.
1: Gold.
0: There will be blood pressure.
1: Gold.
0: Honey, I shrunk the prostate, if you know, you know. Everything everywhere. At Bunnings.
1: What?
0: Reservoir Dugs.
1: Silver.
0: That's it. Now, dads love Bond movies.
1: Uh-huh.
0: Goldfinger is a great one. Gold, pull my finger. That's a dad movie.
1: It is.
0: Rhea, what have you got?
1: The Rodfather.
0: Rod Stewart.
1: What
0: did I get for Reservoir Dogs?
1: We'll call it a Silver Each.
0: Well, the Silver Each, we'll call it that. Happy Father's Day.
1: Paddington found a lover, a paramour, and he had a child with it.
0: No, he didn't.
1: He did.
0: That's not going to be in Paddington 4.
1: He's Daddington.
0: Daddington is great. He's got a little love child.
1: Yes.
0: Naughty old pads.
1: Baby mama.
0: It's all that Marmite.
1: Mad Max Country Road. He's got to get a little quarter zip.
0: Yeah, those boating shoes and a good old quarter zip. Lovely. Gold.
1: And one of the stars.
0: Sorry, that's really keeps on going there. Mad Max Country Road. Get some nice cotton slacks, huh? Why not?
1: Maybe I just end there, end on a high.
0: Yeah, I do. Right. Dad movies, these are great. Some of them unnecessarily rude.
1: Like dads.
0: No, not at all, actually.
1: Come on now.
0: Dr. Lee, I'm sure Dr. Lee is a mild-mannered man. All right, dad movies. Cool Bunnings.
1: Gold.
0: The Life of Pa. Not pie.
1: Silver plus.
0: If I had legs, I'd kick the footy with you.
1: Gold.
0: Dad, where's my car?
1: Silver.
0: Dorky Dancing.
1: Gold.
0: Michael. Honey, I shrunk the bit.
1: Gold.
0: What an Edwin. I know what you dad last summer.
1: Silver.
0: Taken to Bunnings.
1: Gold.
0: Tim, very good. Do you think I'm made of money, Paul?
1: Silver.
0: I love that, Simon. The WD-40 year old version.
1: Gold.
0: Oh, the best kind of lubrication. Paw Land.
1: Silver.
0: Yeah, if you've got a squeaky wheel.
1: Yeah, of course.
0: John Whippersnipper.
1: Gold.
0: Not the hangover, Christian. The leftover. Oh, dads love leftovers.
1: Silver.
0: Dads, you stare.

0: cannons. Someone's been paying attention. Well done, Vaughan. That's very good. That's so good. Brad Scott. Big mamas, I look after the outside of the house, not the inside.
1: Gold.
0: Brad, you're right. Dadzilla.
1: Silver.
0: 12 angry dads.
1: Ooh.
0: What's worse than angry? A hangry dad.
1: Silver plus.
0: Well done, Ryan. It's not Spider-Man, it's Stubby Man.
1: Silver.
0: A dadin. Silver Aladdin. A dadin.
1: Gold.
0: Well done, Amanda Stowe. Beers to the future.
1: Silver.
0: Dad Bigelow, male gigolo.
1: Silver.
0: Wrong. If it wasn't so legless, I'd kick you.
1: Silver plus.
0: Open jar, please, Dad.
1: Poor gold.
0: Very, very good, mate. King Pong. Give that 10 minutes.
1: Silver plus.
0: And a fistful of daddies.
1: Really?
0: No, because it's a fistful of dollars.
1: Of dollars, all right? Yeah, a fistful of daddies.
0: Yeah, that's what that is. That's what that is.
1: All right.
0: All right. Who? Two winners today then, Rio.
1: Dads who stare at cannons from Vaughan and big mamas I look after the outside of the house, not the inside from Brad.
0: Brad Bishop, you're the winner as well. That's the Christian O'Connell Show for today and this week. We're back Monday. Brand new misheard lyrics. 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And all dads, have a lovely Father's Day. Tell us all about it on Monday. Have a great weekend. We're back Monday.
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2: 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Otherwise, ongoing roadworks on the Salisbury Highway, Salisbury, Easter Parade, Gilbert, Marion Road, West Richmond, Lower North East Road, Campbelltown, Anzac Avenue at Ashford, Onsdale Road, Hallett Cove, and there's a camera at Sue on Martins Road at Salisbury Downs. 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
4: Down to 12 tonight. It's currently 19 degrees. I'm Monique Crichton with the 6 o'clock update. Canberra's defended its record on aged care funding after holding talks with the states and territories over health. Concerns have again been raised about bed block within public hospitals, where beds are being taken up by elderly patients waiting for an aged care place. But Health Minister Mark Butler insists the increasing demand on the sector is just a reflection of our community.
5: As we see the oldest baby boomers start to enter their 80s, which is the peak age of aged care demand, we are seeing levels of demand increase that this country has never, ever seen before.
4: Human remains found near Port Augusta will be sent for forensic testing. They've been discovered during the search for a man missing from Yorkeys Crossing since January. Dual trades are proving popular with young South Australians. Education Minister Lucy Hood says there's been keen interest in the auto sector since the uptake in EVs.
6: We've seen a doubling in the last year of apprentices wanting to take on the dual trade, and this is in partnership with the MTA.
4: The rescue of two hydro workers in Nepal has given search teams some hope 9 days into the flood disaster. Another 39 were known to be with them inside tunnels cut off by the deluge. We heard from Jeremy Futrell from Fire and Rescue New South Wales earlier today as 15 experts left Sydney bound for the disaster zone.
7: They've got a range of remote sensing tools on there which will help them sort of look through the dirt, so to speak. I guess it'll allow them to understand where the dirt is, where the structure are, and help guide the decision making for the local emergency management authorities to understand where they can put their resources.
4: That's thanks to the ABC. And four people from New South Wales, Victoria and Queensland are now multi-millionaires. They had a share in last night's $20 million Powerball jackpot.
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4: Adelaide's had a captain's run ahead of tomorrow night's home final with the Bulldogs. There's a lot riding on the match at Adelaide Oval, including the coach's future, according to speculation. Assistant coach Scott Burns among those coming to the defence of Matthew Nix.
8: You go back to 5 or 6 years ago where we were as a football club. You talk about the camp culture, you talk about the COVID year, a wooden spoon year. It's been a massive turnaround. So the speculation is actually a credit to Nixie with what he's been able to do over his time here.
4: It's a sellout at the G tonight where the Blues and Cats will do battle. It's also a sellout at Allianz in Sydney for tonight's NRL clash between the Roosters and Rabbitohs. That's because Jai Arrow will farewell rugby league after 100 games for the Bunnies as he grapples with his MND diagnosis. The Titans take on the Dolphins in the other game.
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4: Down to 12 tonight, windy with showers easing tomorrow, a top of 17, partly cloudy and 17 again on Sunday, then partly cloudy and 18 on Monday. It's currently 19 degrees and Adelaide Radio is getting a glow up. Gold is coming. 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
1: Census night was Tuesday the 11th of August. There's still time to complete and the census have re-answer matters authorised by the Australian Bureau of Statistics Canberra. In the city of Spash, Gilbert Street at Morford Street, another in Greenfield, Salisbury Highway near Greenfields Drive. Emergency still works to Unley Road, Blair Road, Hawthorne. And ongoing roadworks on the Salisbury Highway, Salisbury as well. Also Marion Road, West Richmond, Cabin Road, Dry Creek, Lonsdale Road, Hutter Cove, east of Braid Gilman. Cameras two on Halsley Road, Lisbeth East, and Salisbury Highway, Parafield Gardens. 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

Hello, I'm Greg Jenner. I'm the host of You're Dead to Me, the comedy podcast that takes history seriously. So seriously, in fact, that we are back with a new season. Join me alongside expert historians and fantastic comedians in a series of definitely serious discussions about history, including how tea became a matter of national security and espionage, how ancient power couple Nefertiti and Akhenaten ripped up the rulebook in the golden age of pharaonic Egypt, and how underwear, as we know it, is only a relatively recent invention. I mean, seriously, what did they wear before underwear?

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Sure, there's a cruise court in Parallawi, but there's a gold street in Manapara, Gold Place in Shido Park, and a golden way leading to Golden Grove. It's a sign. On October 1st, Adelaide is glowing up. Gold 1323 is coming.

0: 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We love the 70s when no one ever said,
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How far off, I sat and wondered. 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

Cruise 1323, we believe the following to be true when it comes to the Royal Adelaide Show. You're never too old for the Dodgers. There's no such thing as too much fairy floss. Curly fries won't blow the diet. There's nothing like the Royal Adelaide Show. Miss it and you'll be

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0: Hello, I'm Greg Jenner. I'm the host of You're Dead to Me, the comedy podcast that takes history seriously. So seriously, in fact, that we are back with a new season. 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I mean, seriously, what did they wear before underwear? 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

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It's a sign. On October 1st, Adelaide is glowing up. 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
0: 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On October 1st, Cruise 1323 is glowing up. Adelaide's Gold 1323 is coming.

0: We recently asked a bunch of diehard long-term Cruise listeners to come up with a new name that better describes our music. Names we had to reject for legal reasons include The Don, Triple N, and Popeye 1323. Shame. That was our favourite. On October 1st, Cruise 1323 is blowing up. Adelaide's Gold 1323 is coming.
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Sure, there's a cruise court in Parallawi, but there's a gold street in Manapara, Gold Place in Shido Park, and a golden way leading to Golden Grove. It's a sign. On October 1st, Adelaide is glowing up. Gold 1323 is coming.

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I'm the host of You're Dead to Me, the comedy podcast that takes history seriously. So seriously, in fact, that we are back with a new season. 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
11: 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In Surrey Downs, there's a burst water main on Hancock Road near Jane Street. Speeds are at 25 for outbound. Speeds are down to 40 at Fulham for works on Henley Beach Road near Murray Street. In Gilman for sewer works on Eastern Parade near Wicker Road. And in Mile End for gas main works on Railway Terrace near James Congdon Drive affecting outbound. Speed cameras to watch for Military Road Semaphore Park and Perry Bar Road Hallett Cove. 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That's Adelaide's latest traffic.
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13: Good morning, Alana McIntyre here with the latest. Things are heating up along the east coast this weekend. A hot and windy forecast has prompted authorities to issue a total fire ban for Greater Sydney. And the Bureau of Meteorology says Brisbane's on track to record its hottest start to spring since 1999. While much cooler temperatures are expected along southern Australia thanks to a cold front. Two teenage girls have been charged after another teenager was allegedly

0: Stabbed in Western Sydney outside a school. It's understood the victim had to go into the school grounds in Blacktown for help. The 17-year-old girl was taken to hospital in a serious condition with multiple stab wounds yesterday. More cases of the H5 bird flu, this time in a fox southwest of Melbourne, while a dolphin that was found at Lawn is also believed to have died from the virus. Overseas, another mistrial has been declared by a judge in the US, jurors failing for a third time to reach a verdict on whether Lindsay Clancy is criminally responsible for killing her children. US President Donald Trump believes there will be another trial.
1: She did a horrible, horrible thing. Can't be worse. But you'll find out what the price to pay is. There'll be a price.
0: Police in Queensland have charged three people with almost 100 drug trafficking related offences across South Brisbane. And even as property prices fall, housing affordability is still at an all-time low. According to realestate.com.au, households with a typical income can only afford about one in every 10 homes sold across the country.
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0: The Cats have ended the Blues' miracle run under Josh Fraser, putting an end to Carlton's season with a 33-point win at the G. Coach Chris Scott says he likes Jeremy Cameron as a defender.
4: I think he's building to, you know, some good form, and the longer the game went, we thought the better he looked.
0: Today the Swans are up against the Lions at the SCG, and Dane Zorko says the Lions understand there are still massive threats on the Sydney side.
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0: Showers and windy today, a top of 17 degrees. We could get a thunderstorm and damaging winds. Partly cloudy tomorrow, getting up to 17. Similar conditions on Monday.
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5: 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In Surrey Downs, there's a burst water main on Hancock Road near Jane Street. Speeds are at 25 for outbound. Speeds are down to 40 at Fulham for works on Henley Beach Road near Murray Street. In Gilman for sewer works on Eastern Parade near Wicker Road. And in Mile End for gas main works on Railway Terrace near James Congdon Drive affecting outbound. Speed cameras to watch for Military Road Semaphore Park and Perry Bar Road Hallett Cove. 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
8: Good morning, Alana McIntyre here with the latest. With a heavy heart, a judge has declared a mistrial in the US on whether Lindsay Clancy murdered her children in Massachusetts. Jurors have failed to reach a unanimous decision for a third time. The woman has not denied killing her children, but her lawyer argues she was suffering from postpartum psychosis. Defence attorney Kevin Reddington has indicated one of the 12 members of the jury didn't agree.
9: One man, for whatever his agenda was, who stole 7 weeks of the life of these other jurors that were so attentive.
8: Fire weather warnings have been issued for Greater Sydney, where temperatures are set to rise and westerly winds are expected, while the Bureau of Meteorology says Brisbane's on track to record its hottest start to spring since 1999, where the mercury is set to reach 33 tomorrow. Much cooler temperatures are forecast across southern Australia this weekend. A fox has been diagnosed with the H5 bird flu southwest of Melbourne, while the virus is believed to have killed a dolphin that was found at Lawn. Queensland Premier David Crisafulli has invited the US Vice President to visit the Sunshine State. And even with the value of houses dropping with recent interest rate hikes and the Albanese government's changes to tax, housing affordability is at a record low. Realestate.com.au saying households earning $125,000 a year are only able to afford around one in every 10 homes across the country.
4: Since 1882, delicious food, beautiful sunsets and countless memories. The Largs Pier Hotel, for 140 years, a haven by the shore.
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8: In AFL, Geelong has put an end to Carlton's season with a 33-point win at the MCG. It ends the Blues' miracle run under Josh Fraser, who says they've worked hard, but they want to be better.
10: Yeah, we spoke. I mean, mixed emotions, so proud of the work that we've put in to get to this point. I think that that achievement in itself is something worth celebrating for our group. And then there's the stark reality that, you know, there's more work in front of us.
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8: Showers and windy today, a top of 17 degrees. We could get a thunderstorm and damaging winds. Partly cloudy tomorrow, getting up to 17. Similar conditions on Monday.
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0: 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You're never too old for the Dodgers. There's no such thing as too much fairy floss. Curly fries won't blow the diet. 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Miss it and you'll be left with a serious case of SHOMO.
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12: 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Adelaide traffic.
13: 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In Cravers West, there's a breakdown on the freeway up track just after the tunnel. Speeds are down to 60 through there. Speeds are down to 40 at Surrey Downs for a burst water main on Hancock Road near Jane Street. In Torrensville, T2D works continue with no right turn onto Ashwin Parade or West Theberton Road from South Road. And the Royal Show kicks off today, so speeds are down to 25 along Goodwood Road, Greenhill Road and Leader Street. Census night was Tuesday the 11th of August. There's still time to complete. 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That's Adelaide's latest traffic.
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15: Good morning, Alana McIntyre here with the latest. A new report has found national housing affordability has hit a new record low, even as house prices plummet. Angus Moore from realestate.com.au says a typical household earning $125,000 a year can afford to pay the mortgage on just 12% of homes.
16: That's the lowest we've ever seen, and that's well down from the sort of 44% that was true a few years ago in 2020.
15: Victoria is now considered the most affordable state. Fire weather warnings have been issued across Greater Sydney, where temperatures will rise and westerly winds are forecast. The Bureau of Meteorology says Brisbane's on track to record its hottest start to spring since 1999, while much cooler temperatures are expected along southern Australia thanks to a cold front. Another mistrial has been declared in the US in the Lindsay Clancy murder case. Jurors failing for a third time to reach a verdict on whether the mother is criminally responsible for killing her children in Massachusetts in 2023. The 36-year-old has admitted to strangling her three children. However, her lawyers argue she was suffering from postpartum psychosis. The Queensland Premier has secured a rare meeting with the US Vice President, and the Australian Sleep Association is worried about new so-called sleep-maxing tactics that are being shared on social media, saying there's no good evidence. Some influencers have been telling insomniacs to tape their mouths shut, which could actually be dangerous for those with sleep apnea.
17: Since 1882, delicious food, beautiful sunsets and countless memories. The Largs Pier Hotel, for 140 years, a haven by the shore.

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1: The Cats have ended the Blues' miracle run under Josh Fraser, putting an end to Carlton's season with a 33-point victory at the MCG. Coach Chris Scott says he likes Jeremy Cameron as a defender.
2: I think he's building to, some good form, and the longer the game went, we thought the better.
1: Today, the Swans go up against the Lions at the SCG. Dane Zorko, though, says Brisbane understand there are massive threats still on the Sydney side.
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1: Showers and windy today, a top of 17 degrees. We could get a thunderstorm and damaging winds. Partly cloudy tomorrow, getting up to 17. Similar conditions on Monday.
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16: 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It is very wet on the road, so take care and drive to the conditions. Speeds are down to 80 on the freeway above and below the tunnels due to heavy rain. T2D works continue in Torrensville with no right turn onto Ashwin Parade or West Theberton Road from South Road. And the Royal Show kicks off today, so speeds are down to 25 along Goodwood Road, Greenhill Road and Leader Street. 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
17: Good morning, Alana McIntyre here with the latest. It's warming up along the East Coast as modelling from the Weather Bureau shows we could be in for an unusually hot spring. Fire weather warnings have been issued for Greater Sydney today, where temperatures will rise and strong westerly winds are expected. It's staying much cooler along the country south due to a cold front. A judge has declared a mistrial in the US, with jurors failing to reach a unanimous verdict for a third time around whether Lindsay Clancy murdered her children. The 36-year-old has not denied strangling her three children, but her defence lawyer argues she was suffering from postpartum psychosis and unable to distinguish between right and wrong. District Attorney Timothy Cruz says it's been a hard time for everyone.
8: But in the end, I bring it all back to the child victims in this case, Cora, Dawson, and Callan. This was and has always been about getting justice for those three little babies.
17: Housing affordability has reached an all-time low in Australia. Angus Moore from realestate.com.au says even as house values drop, it's actually becoming harder to buy.
18: Housing affordability nationally is at its worst level on our records, which go back to 1995. To kind of put that in some context, affordability today is worse than it was in 2008 when mortgage rates exceeded 8%.
17: And Queensland Premier David Crisafulli has secured a rare meeting with US Vice President JD Vance.
19: 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The Largs Pier Hotel, for 140 years, a haven by the shore.
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17: Carlton's final dreams are over. Patrick Dangerfield with five goals, leading the Cats to a 33-point victory over the Blues at the MCG. Geelong coach Chris Gosh praising their medical team for their work this year.
21: Had a couple of examples, even this year. Max Holmes is a perfect example. Jeremy Cameron's a good one as well, of why our players have so much faith in our medical staff. A very, very high-performing group of people.
17: And the San Francisco 49ers have arrived in Melbourne ahead of their season-opening NFL game against the Rams.
19: Cruise 1323 weather.
17: Showers and windy today, a top of 17 degrees. We could get a thunderstorm and damaging winds. Partly cloudy tomorrow, getting up to 17. Similar conditions on Monday.
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